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Your mama said from my body, your mama said this is body, your mama said get your body, your mama is better than you. La gine mo baluka saraka me bo. 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Oya manande ni kana kele. 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Angola, you go to me, you will be a man. Oh, my dear.

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If you want food, food, now what are you good?

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What if you?